0: Hello, this is the news, and what can I tell you? This week, the long-awaited album from American political rockers Rage Against the Machine is released. It's called The Battle of Los Angeles, and when our U.S. colleagues caught up with guitar player Tom Morello, he seemed quite satisfied with it.
1: 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It is hard.
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A hustle here and a hustle there. New York City is the place where they said, hey, babe, take a walk on the wild side.

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never seen that makes you wanna grab and hold it real tight. Who's gonna be the one to save you from yourself?

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